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0: 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On the way, it's Sasha's info dump.
4: Is there anything about you that totally screams, hey, I'm still a child, like you
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4: Put together? I know.
0: Everything.
4: 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You put together Lego, you play video games, you play games with your friends, stuff like that. 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
0: How many times do you ask your parents for advice as a parent? 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
1: Sasha's info dump.
2: Is there anything about you that screams kid? Like, do you collect stuffed animals or play games in your spare time? That might be more popular than you think, actually. I'll tell you more coming up. If you're a bit of a tech buff, you know that last week Apple unveiled the iPhone Duo. It's a foldable phone.
3: Right, yeah.
2: Not the first foldable phone on the market, but you don't see it every day. However, Apple is facing a bit of backlash because I guess the way the phone folds and where some of like the side buttons end up being when it's folded or unfolded, it's just very cumbersome and awkward for left-handed people to use. And left-handers make up about 10% of the population.
3: Right.
2: So that 10%, they're like, hey, this iPhone is no good for us. So we'll what Apple ends up doing. Probably nothing. Or maybe they'll end up, I don't know, coming out with like a left-handed.
3: That would be a horrible move. That would be really seriously a horrible move.
2: Yeah, I don't know.
3: I'm sure somebody in a room somewhere suggested that.
2: I bet.
3: Who was left-handed.
2: Yeah.
3: And then would look around and whoever's in charge would say, okay, so you're the only one.
2: Right.
3: So we're going to make an iPhone just for you.
2: Yeah.
3: That's a horrible business decision.
2: Yeah. So we'll see if they end up doing, but you're right, probably nothing. So if you're, this is called kid-dalting. It is the idea of bringing some whimsy and honestly toys into our adult lives. And this is on an upward trend. Gaming consoles, playing with Lego, collecting plushes, sales of toys marketed to grown-ups have surged in recent years. Experts say it's part of a broader cultural shift that is called, kid-dalting. And this trend revolves around the embrace of play, childhood comforts well into our adulthood. And it's to just kind of combat some of the stress of life. And more adults are definitely buying toys for themselves. Nostalgia is a huge factor with this, of course. We love anything nostalgic.
3: Yeah.
2: But it also brings some comfort. There's a sense of community because, you know, a lot of us are buying toys again. And it's kind of fun to talk about those toys from our childhood. And, of course, a big reason why we're also buying toys as adults is we love to collect stuff, whether that's just for fun or in the back of our mind, we are thinking about that dollar sign. We are adults at the end of the day. As much as we still want to play with toys, we are still thinking like, hey, this could be worth a lot of money someday. So that's why we're picking up some more toys.
3: If you take a look at those big, expensive Lego sets.
2: Yes.
3: Like the F1 series Lego sets. Mm-hmm. Like they're, I mean, that's like $400.
2: Exactly.
3: $500.
2: Yeah.
3: Yeah, that's not a toy anymore.
2: No, it's not.
3: You know what I mean?
2: And if you keep those in mint condition, like you are going to be a gajillionaire in a few years. So
3: Makes sense. It's
2: a good little business fun, honestly.
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6: Cloudy for this evening, temperature falling to around 15 degrees by midnight tonight. Overnight tonight, cloudy, chance of showers, risk of a thunderstorm, along with some fog and a low of around 8. A mix of sun and cloud tomorrow, chance of showers, risk of a thunderstorm throughout the day, high of around 23, feeling more like 28.

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1: It seems, if you just popped in, we, as parents, on average, are asking our parents at least twice a week for some advice.
2: And that could be anything and everything, whether it's advice on, you know, how to raise your kids, or maybe it's something having to do with your car, or some money issues that you might be having.
1: We were discussing how my kids right now call me more than they call their mom when it comes to certain things. In fact, I don't know why. I can't tell you the reason why right out of the gate, why they're calling me more. And it's things like, hey, I need help on my registration on school. Or
2: okay.
1: It's not necessarily, hey, Dad, I need some cash.
2: Right, I see.
1: In fact, it has very little to do with that. So I'm not exactly sure why. I think maybe because I'm more accessible.
2: Okay.
1: Is that right?
2: Is it advice or more just like your opinion on things?
1: It's more instructions too on what to do.
2: Okay.
1: Yeah.
2: Wow.
1: Yeah, I know.
2: And they're just calling you all the time?
1: Sometimes, yeah. I get lit up sometimes by them.
2: I mean, that's quite the responsibility.
1: I know.
2: Like, do you ever like stop and think about how kind of scary that is?
1: No. Don't.
2: Don't.
1: No. And Sarah, I would never ask my mom, Linda, advice at all, I don't think. I can't remember the last time.
3: You don't ask Linda about...
1: You know what? Because I don't want to put her in that position. I really don't.
3: She raised a few girls.
1: Yeah, right? So, yeah, fair.
2: Yeah, fair.
1: But the other thing is I'm just afraid of what she might say.
3: True, that is true.
1: Yeah.
2: Some things are better left unsaid.
1: Yeah, probably.
2: Yeah.
3: Yes.
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1: So we're asking you, how often do you actually ask your parents for advice? It seems that on average, we're asking our parents twice a week.
2: Twice a week, which, I mean, depending on where you're at in your life, mm-hmm. maybe if you have kids or not, that might be really, I think, almost low for some people. I mean, your parents know everything, don't they?
1: I think so. I know for my wife, Susie Q's, who I adore and love as my reason for breathing, when her mom was still with us, she would, well, number one, she'd be calling or talking to her mom daily.
2: Yeah, right.
1: Number two, multiple times a day, in fact. Uh-huh. And number two, they would talk about everything. And,
2: right.
1: And she would ask a whole bunch of questions on a whole level of, or different levels of topics. So yeah, that kind of checks for me.
2: Yeah. And it's not necessarily that your wife was calling specifically to get advice. It was just like,
1: it
2: you
1: came
2: know,
1: out. Or sometimes she would. She
2: for sure.
1: Hey, Mom, I'm
2: sure.
1: making this. Remind me, what do I do?
2: Right. But sometimes it was just part of their everyday
1: conversation, absolutely.
2: Which is a beautiful thing, I think.
1: Yeah, I love that. Ash, how many times do you contact your parents?
3: Oh, man, I still ask to this day, probably for advice on my kids.
1: Oh, yeah. Okay.
2: Oh, good. Okay.
1: Yeah. That's a common one. How old are your kids?
3: 15 and 12.
1: Oh, yeah.
2: Oh, man. And your parents, do they offer you pretty good advice, I guess, if you keep going back to them?
3: Absolutely. I'm here today because of them.
1: Oh, yeah? Well, or are they using the phrase payback?
3: Oh, probably.
1: Yeah, does that ever surface?
3: Yeah.
1: Were you a good kid growing up?
3: I think so.
2: We won't ask your parents. Yeah. It's okay.
3: Yeah.
1: Do you think you were better than your kids or your kids better than you?
3: Oh, my kids are much better than me.
1: Yeah, that's what I thought.
2: Good, you're raising them right.
1: Yeah, that's usually how it goes. Yeah, for sure.
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7: Cloudy through this evening, temperature falling to around 15 degrees before we get to midnight tonight. Overnight tonight, we'll have a cloudy sky with a chance of showers, risk of a thunderstorm along with some fog and a low of around 8. A mix of sun and cloud tomorrow, chance of showers, risk of a thunderstorm in the afternoon, high near 23, humidex making it feel more like 28.

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3: 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All right, here we go.
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2: Let's go.
1: It's 1-800-990-2448. Working on some case files, seeing what's going on in the world of music. She's been gone for 6 years from the stage, and now she is back.
5: And we could not be happier for her.
1: We'll tell you more about that. Also, if you just joined the show, what did we learn today? We learned that we as parents or adults ask our parents for advice at least twice a week.
5: And I mean, why not? They've been in your shoes, right?
1: Yeah, been there, done that. Christmas list, is it too soon? Sasha is already on hers, not for anybody else but herself.
5: Do you want my list, by the way?
1: You know what? Ironically, I'm very curious of that list. I would give that a gander.
5: All right.
1: For sure. Also, a wife is upset that her husband didn't tell her about the promotion he did not take. On-site, off-site, coming up.
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1: 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Case
2: files. All right, let's see what's happening in the world of music. Taylor Swift tells us the little parts that she put into her latest single that made it more country girl friendly. But first, Celine Dion has made her long-awaited comeback, performing her first full concert in more than 6 years.
3: Oh, my goodness.
2: The superstar took the stage, sold-out show, obviously, in Paris, kicking off a 26-show residency. That's a lot of shows.
3: Oh, my gosh. And she just gives her all every time she's on stage. And I've seen some footage from that first show, and, like, there was not a dry eye in the house, including herself. Yeah. Like, it was amazing.
2: She came out and said, I promised myself I wouldn't cry, and she just started to cry, which I totally get.
3: Yeah.
2: Celine, who's 58.
3: 58? No way.
2: 58, has been battling stiff person syndrome, and she just delivered this emotional 2.5-hour performance. I think something like 26 songs in total she did. And these are beefy songs, man.
3: Yes, totally.
2: You know, these aren't limericks.
3: No, that's a great word for it. They're all very beefy songs.
2: Taylor Swift loves a good detail if it means it's going to add some narrative to the song. And when she was working on I Knew It, I Knew You, she says, you know what, I got to add this detail.
4: The harmonica came in because I really thought that we needed to, in this ode to Jessie, kind of, you know, pay homage to where she comes from, which is she's this cowgirl doll and she comes from this Western landscape. And I thought that that would be really cool to kind of signify that this is actually Jessie's song. This is from her perspective. This is in honor of her.
2: Somebody texted in as well saying this song, I guess the sonically of the song and maybe the cadence reminds them of a Carolyn Don Johnson song.
3: I can see that.
2: So, yeah.
3: Yeah, yes, I can.
2: Yeah, kind of melodically and the way the song kind of goes in and out a little bit. Yeah, I get it. And I don't know, there's something about Taylor Swift right now. I feel that she's changed. Not in a bad way, don't get me wrong.
3: No.
2: In a real mature, kind of positive, very business-like, very confident. Not to suggest that she wasn't confident before, but just that snippet. I'm just like, man, like, she really has it together.
3: Well, and she just continues to evolve, even though, like, it's not broke. Why fix it?
2: Yeah.
3: But she continues to just change and morph.
2: Yeah, she just tries to make the model even better.
3: Yeah.
2: It's incredible. Well, there you go. Those are your case files.
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9: Cloudy for this evening. Temperature falling to around 15 degrees by midnight tonight. Overnight tonight, cloudy. Chance of showers. Risk of a thunderstorm along with some fog and a low of around 8. A mix of sun and cloud tomorrow. Chance of showers. Risk of a thunderstorm throughout the day. High of around 23. Feeling more like 28.

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1: So, what did we learn today?
2: If you just jumped in, we learned today that, in fact, if you're celebrating a birthday, you're celebrating with Wheel of Fortune, Jeopardy, the MTV Video Awards, and Entertainment Tonight. Believe it or not, Entertainment Tonight turns 45.
3: My goodness.
2: 45 years old.
3: Yeah, I would have never guessed in a million years.
2: John Tesh, Mary Hart, back in the day. Yep. That was a scene, right? We also learned that Sasha's already putting together her Christmas list for herself.
3: I know it sounds selfish, okay? It's just because there's some things that I want, but I was told I can't have them. So I was like, okay, well, maybe it'd be a nice Christmas gift then, okay?
2: So what's the difference if you can't, you've been told you can't have it, but if it's on a Christmas list, it voids that?
3: I just think if someone's really desperate to make me happy.
2: Okay.
3: And they're like, what could I possibly get the girl who has everything?
2: Yes.
3: I can present this list and be like, remember when you said I couldn't have X and Y? There we go.
2: It's everything to do with your feet, too, by the way. We also learned that on average, as a parent, we ask our parents advice at least twice a week.
3: Yeah. Diana actually texted in. She said, I never asked my parents for advice, but they tend to ask me for advice more than three times a week. That's interesting, too. I don't think my parents would ever want my advice on anything.
2: It will turn. At some point,
3: you
2: it does
3: so?
2: it does turn.
3: Okay.
2: Trust me, it does turn. And for our last word, it goes to our buddy Ash, who says, while commenting on this wife on Reddit, who was a little upset that her husband didn't inform her on a promotion he turned down.
3: Yeah, he turned down a bunch more money, but he just sort of said, you know what? It's not the worth the headache of more responsibility with this promotion.
2: And here's Ash and his thoughts.
4: No way. Honestly, if somebody wants to make more money, that should make your life easier, I think.
2: So he should have took it. Never mind.
4: Yeah, I think so.
2: You know, maybe try it out for a half a year. You know, see how it goes. See how you can handle it.
4: Exactly. Yeah, I agree with you.
2: If it was a bit more cash at the end of the month, that might alleviate some other stresses you might be going through.
4: Yeah, you're absolutely right.
2: Right?
3: Very true.
2: Okay. All right, your show MVP coming up next.
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1: So, what did we learn today?
2: Well, if you just popped in, we learned that there's a wife on Reddit that didn't like the idea that her husband turned down a promotion that would make him more money, and he did it without consulting her.
3: Yeah, and that's the sticking point, right? But at the end of the day, he thought, you know what, as much as it's more money, it's just not worth the headache of more responsibility and more stress.
2: It begs the question, whose decision is it? Is it his? It's his career? Or is it a family decision because there's more money involved?
3: And I think, you know, at least you gotta... you got to talk about it a little bit.
2: You got to bring it up.
3: Even if he has the decision already made, you at least got to let your wife in on it a little bit.
2: On average, as a parent, we contact our parents for advice at least twice a week.
3: And that, I think depending on the season of life that you're in, mm-hmm. that could either be extremely low or extremely high.
2: Yeah, I think it, early on with your kids, I think it's extremely low. Uh-huh. Later on in life, it's probably extremely high.
3: And then it almost reverses. Your parents are going to ask you for advice.
2: 100%. I'm always telling my, not telling my mom, Linda, single mom of six, what to do, but I am suggesting mm-hmm. things that she should be looking out for.
3: Right.
2: Does she take my advice?
3: Probably not.
2: No. It's, yeah. But you know
3: You're
2: what?
3: You're a good son,
2: I'm
3: though.
2: A good
3: You're
2: son
3: there.
2: Because I try my mm-hmm. best. We also learned today that Sasha is already on her Christmas list for herself. Have you started the Christmas list for anybody else?
3: I have an idea of sort
2: so, no.
3: of what I...
2: So no. So no. I mean, it's just...
3: Hey!
2: So it's just no.
3: I have... There's people in my life that have birthdays before Christmas.
2: Okay.
3: So I'm kind of going through that.
2: So that's occupying that space?
3: Right. Whereas my birthday's already happened. So anything that I get in the next little while or anything that I want just goes to Christmas. Okay. So actually, feel bad for me a little bit.
2: I guess.
3: Whoa.
2: Wow. Holy. So our show MVP, though, goes to Mike. Because Mike has this great idea that he does on Amazon.
4: That's kind of what we do is the Amazon wish list.
3: You can
4: start a wish list on Amazon and then you send them out.
2: Oh, okay. Yeah, that's brilliant. Mm-hmm. I love that.
3: I think that's such a great idea to register gifts. Awesome.
2: I had no idea that Amazon has that Amazon wish list.
3: You didn't know that?
2: I have no idea.
3: Oh, man, mine is full.
2: Oh, I bet it is.
3: I don't think anyone looks at it, though.
2: Aw.
3: I know.
2: Do you send a link to other people? How do I get to the Amazon, your Amazon wish list?
3: I don't know. I just have it there.
2: That's probably why nobody goes to it. You don't know how to send it to them.
3: I'm so upset about it, but I'm not really helping anybody.
2: Yeah, how do I get
3: story
2: to
3: of my life.
2: Did you send it out? No, but nobody's looking at it. Did you tell anybody? Absolutely not.
3: Nope.
2: Nobody's looking at it.
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7: Cloudy through this evening, temperature falling to around 15 degrees before we get to midnight tonight. Overnight tonight, we'll have a cloudy sky with a chance of showers, risk of a thunderstorm along with some fog and a low of around 8. A mix of sun and cloud tomorrow, chance of showers, risk of a thunderstorm in the afternoon, high near 23, Humidex making it feel more like 28.

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0: It's 1-800-990-2448. On the way, it's the good stuff. It's a great feeling story. We'll focus on a guy who went into a church, started playing a piano, and shortly after, changed his entire life.
4: Oh, wow.
0: So it's the good stuff coming up. Also, a wife on Reddit was asking, am I wrong for being upset that I didn't know that my husband, he turned down a promotion and turned down a salary increase?
4: Yeah, but clearly the husband already had his mind made up, even if he would have approached his wife about it.
0: So we'll get to that in a minute.
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1: Yeah, man, that's the good stuff.
2: This is where we celebrate amazing things that people are doing. We call this the good stuff. So this guy spent about a decade unhoused, and now he's using the piano to change his life and to change others. Reese Wynn Jones walked into St. Mary's Church in England, just outside of London, on a freezing January night. He asked the volunteers if he could play the piano, and then delivered a very incredible rendition, and Sash, you'll love this, of Queen's Bohemian Rhapsody.
3: Okay, here we go.
2: And it sounded like this.

0: So volunteers posted that performance online, and as you can well imagine, it went viral. Reese quickly became known as the night church pianist.
1: Oh, nice.
0: And since then, the 34-year-old has performed in front of people like Ronnie Wood, Peter Andre. He has met members of the EastEnders cast.
1: Oh, cool.
0: And has raised over $80,000 for the homeless charities and other great causes.
2: Yeah, man, that's the good stuff.
0: Best of all, Reese is now in a home of his own through Coastline Housing in the West Courtenay area. And more performances are coming up, including a theater production.
1: Oh, no way.
0: As well, yeah.
1: That is so cool.
0: Now his music is bringing hope to countless others. And all through his idea of walking into a church and seeing an empty piano and sitting down.
1: Wow. Yeah. And you can tell just from that little bit, he is super talented.
0: Absolutely.
1: That's amazing.
0: Well, listen, if you have some good stuff, let's celebrate it. You can contact us through our website.
3: 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The closures are anticipated from July 14, 2026 through October 9, 2026. Traffic may be intermittently stopped on Tuesdays through Thursdays between 9 a.m. and 4 p.m. each day for periods of up to 15 minutes. In addition, the Southwood Road access to the Highway 11 southbound lanes will be closed from August 2026 through October 2026. Motorists should expect delays, plan alternate routes where possible, and allow extra travel time. Motorists are reminded to obey and follow all traffic control signage for the safety of both workers and the traveling public. For the latest information on highway closures and construction, call 511 MTO's Road Information Line or visit 511ON.ca.
4: Country 102 weather.
5: Cloudy for this evening, temperature falling to around 15 degrees by midnight tonight. Overnight tonight, cloudy, chance of showers, risk of a thunderstorm along with some fog and a low of around 8. A mix of sun and cloud tomorrow, chance of showers, risk of a thunderstorm throughout the day, high of around 23, feeling more like 28.

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0: Muskoka's best country, Country 102. Found this on Reddit. A wife is complaining. Maybe that's a little hard.
1: Yeah, come on, soften that up a little bit.
0: A wife is looking for some feedback.
1: A wife is concerned a little bit.
0: She found out that her husband turned down a promotion that would bring in more money to the household. He didn't say anything about it. Mm-hmm. He just flat out said no. When asked, he says he didn't want the added responsibility and the added stress.
1: Okay, that makes sense.
0: And he also thought, hey, listen, this is my career. It's my decision. I didn't think I needed permission to turn down a position.
1: Man, that's really tough. I mean, the thing is I'm sure the wife would have understood.
0: Mm-hmm.
1: Like, if he would have... Mm. back to the complaining thing, right?
0: I don't know.
1: Like, if he would have come up to her and been like, listen, I feel like I can't take this job because yay, more money, but oh my gosh, it would throw off my whole work-life balance and we've got a good thing going here. Why do we want to mess that up? I'm sure the wife would have understood anyway.
0: Now, do you think that he didn't say anything knowing what the answer was going to be?
1: It's quite possible.
0: Right?
1: It's also possible, too, that maybe he's been with the company for a really long time and it was just like one of those in passing sort of things. Like, hey, bud, in the office, you want more money?
0: Yeah.
1: I
0: do think something tells me he knew what the answer was going to be. So
1: right,
0: like, you know what? I'm just going to say no.
1: Exactly.
0: Haley, whose decision ultimately at the end is it?
2: It is his decision, but it would have been nice to at least like talk to his wife about it and then explain like why he doesn't want to take it.
1: Mm-hmm.
0: Before he makes the decision?
2: Before he makes the decision.
0: Right.
2: Similar situation. I have had an opportunity at work where I could have made more money, but it would add more stress.
1: Mm-hmm. Right.
2: And I told my husband, I was like, I don't want to take it for this reason. But he was like, okay, yeah, sounds good.
1: See, perfect.
2: But I told him about it beforehand.
0: Yeah, okay.
2: He was like, I had an opinion about it, but he's like, no, that's fine.
0: Okay. Well, that's fair.
1: But at least you floated the idea to him.
2: Yeah, I talked about it before I officially said
1: right.
2: No.
1: But you knew what you were doing the whole time.
2: I did.
1: Yeah.
0: You went in there saying, there's no matter what you're going to say, I'm not taking it. And he's like, taking what?
2: I did.
0: Tell you what are we talking about, Haley? And then you went, I got it. Perfect. All right.
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1: We're asking you your thoughts on comments from this woman on Reddit who's a little miffed that her husband didn't consult her before he turned down a promotion that would mean more money for the household.
2: Which would be amazing, but the husband was like, you know what? It would cause more stress because I'm taking on more responsibility and I just can't do that to the family. I don't want to be that stressful dad, husband coming home every day.
1: I understand why she thinks that there should have been a greater discussion on this.
2: Mm-hmm.
1: But it is interesting to note that it is ultimately his decision.
2: Yeah, and you know, he probably had already made up his mind regardless of whether or not he was talking to her.
1: I think he didn't say anything because he knew what she would say.
2: Why did he even tell her ever?
1: I think she probably found out somewhere. And then,
2: oh, you think so?
1: Yeah, and then came up to him and said, hey, listen, I heard you turned down a promotion. He's like, oh, yeah, where'd you hear that from?
2: Yikes.
1: I got to get better friends.
2: Yeah, no kidding.
1: Mike, is it his decision solely or should there be more consultation?
3: A little bit of both. And the reason I say that is because if you take a job that's more stressful, how good do you think your home life is going to be when you get home when you're all stressed out?
1: Right.
3: So it's good to have their input, but at the end of the day, you still have to go to work. You still have to do the grind and, you know, you still got to be presentable when you get home and a half decent human being.
1: Yeah. You got to be there for your fam for sure, right?
3: Yep.
2: Yeah. So I see exactly what you mean when you say a bit of both. It's really like a 50-50. Like, yeah, you it's your decision at the end of the day, but, you know, a little bit of input because it affects your family life as well is needed.
1: Yeah. If you just give them the benefit, like just the benefit to say something, you've already made your mind up, right? But so if you just tell them, now you do run the risk if they're really adamant on you taking it.
2: Yeah.
1: So, and then you go against it. So that's going to be awkward for a few weeks, but
2: just a few weeks.
1: But I'll get over it. But what's more awkward? You not saying anything and they get mad at that, or them saying something you don't listen to it? I don't know.
3: You're damned if you do, and you're damned if you don't.
1: There you go.
2: Sometimes.
1: Yeah, there you go. I think I'm the author of that book. Mike, you're awesome. We appreciate you.
3: Hey, you guys have a great day.
2: Thanks, Mike.
1: Thanks, Mike.
3: Okay, thanks, guys.
1: See you. Bye. See you. Bye.
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8: Cloudy through this evening. Temperature falling to around 15 degrees before we get to midnight tonight. Overnight tonight, we'll have a cloudy sky with a chance of showers, risk of a thunderstorm, along with some fog and a low of around 8. A mix of sun and cloud tomorrow, chance of showers, risk of a thunderstorm in the afternoon. High near 23, Humidex making it feel more like 28.

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5: Cloudy for this evening. Temperature falling to around 15 degrees by midnight tonight. Overnight tonight, cloudy. Chance of showers. Risk of a thunderstorm along with some fog and a low of around 8. A mix of sun and cloud tomorrow. Chance of showers. Risk of a thunderstorm throughout the day. High of around 23. Feeling more like 28.

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4: Cloudy through this evening, temperature falling to around 15 degrees before we get to midnight tonight. Overnight tonight, we'll have a cloudy sky with a chance of showers, risk of a thunderstorm along with some fog and a low of around 8. A mix of sun and cloud tomorrow, chance of showers, risk of a thunderstorm in the afternoon, high near 23, humidex making it feel more like 28.

ranch hand in a pinch, man. Hotter than the red on the cattle brand. 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A cast iron skillet swinging lid flipper. 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Sit

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5: Sun cloud mix today, chance of showers, risk of a thunderstorm, high near 23, feeling like 28. Cloudy, chance of showers overnight tonight, low near 18. Mix of sun and cloud for tomorrow, high of around 24. A mix of sun and cloud on Thursday, chance of showers and a high of 25.

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4: A mix of sun and cloud later today, chance of showers, risk of a thunderstorm, high of around 23, Humidex making it feel closer to 28. Cloudy periods, chance of showers overnight tonight, low 18. Sun cloud mix tomorrow, high of around 24. And then a mix of sun and cloud on Thursday with a chance of showers and a high of 25.

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boys, and they said, you know, all the others went and cashed out. 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
2: Fowler Construction Company Limited advises that intermittent, short-duration, full mainline closures of Highway 11 from Severn River Bridge to South Cache Lake Road will occur for rock excavation as part of the Highway 11 rehabilitation project. The closures are anticipated from July 14, 2026 through October 9, 2026. Traffic may be intermittently stopped on Tuesdays through Thursdays between 9 a.m. and 4 p.m. each day for periods of up to 15 minutes. In addition, the Southwood Road access to the Highway 11 southbound lanes will be closed from August 2026 through October 2026. Motorists should expect delays, plan alternate routes where possible, and allow extra travel time. Motorists are reminded to obey and follow all traffic control signage for the safety of both workers and the traveling public. For the latest information on highway closures and construction, call 511 MTO's Road Information Line or visit 511on.ca.
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4: Sun cloud mix today. Chance of showers. Risk of a thunderstorm. High near 23, feeling like 28. Cloudy. Chance of showers overnight tonight. Low near 18. Mix of sun and cloud for tomorrow, high of around 24. A mix of sun and cloud on Thursday, chance of showers, and a high of 25.

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6: A mix of sun and cloud later today, chance of showers, risk of a thunderstorm, high of around 23, Humidex making it feel closer to 28. Cloudy periods, chance of showers overnight tonight, low 18. Sun cloud mix tomorrow, high of around 24. And then a mix of sun and cloud on Thursday with a chance of showers and a high of 25.

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0: Renovation Project. The closures are anticipated from July 14, 2026 through October 9, 2026. Traffic may be intermittently stopped on Tuesdays through Thursdays between 9 a.m. and 4 p.m. each day for periods of up to 15 minutes. In addition, the Southwood Road access to the Highway 11 southbound lanes will be closed from August 2026 through October 2026. Motorists should expect delays, plan alternate routes where possible, and allow extra travel time. Motorists are reminded to obey and follow all traffic control signage for the safety of both workers and the traveling public. For the latest information on highway closures and construction, call 511 MTO's Road Information Line or visit 511on.ca.
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2: Sun cloud mix today, chance of showers, risk of a thunderstorm, high near 23, feeling like 28. Cloudy, chance of showers overnight tonight, low near 18. Mix of sun and cloud for tomorrow, high of around 24. A mix of sun and cloud on Thursday, chance of showers and a high of 25.

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7: A mix of sun and cloud later today, chance of showers, risk of a thunderstorm, high of around 23, Humidex making it feel closer to 28. Cloudy periods, chance of showers overnight tonight, low 18. Sun cloud mix tomorrow, high of around 24. And then a mix of sun and cloud on Thursday with a chance of showers and a high of 25.

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5: Sun cloud mix today. Chance of showers. Risk of a thunderstorm. High near 23, feeling like 28. Cloudy, chance of showers overnight tonight, low near 18. Mix of sun and cloud for tomorrow, high of around 24. A mix of sun and cloud on Thursday, chance of showers and a high of 25.

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2: 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The closures are anticipated from July 14, 2026 through October 9, 2026. Traffic may be intermittently stopped on Tuesdays through Thursdays between 9 a.m. and 4 p.m. each day for periods of up to 15 minutes. In addition, the Southwood Road access to the Highway 11 southbound lanes will be closed from August 2026 through October 2026. Motorists should expect delays, plan alternate routes where possible, and allow extra travel time. Motorists are reminded to obey and follow all traffic control signage for the safety of both workers and the traveling public. For the latest information on highway closures and construction, call 511 MTO's Road Information Line or visit 511on.ca.

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5: A mix of sun and cloud later today. Chance of showers, risk of a thunderstorm. High of around 23. Humidex making it feel closer to 28. Cloudy periods, chance of showers overnight tonight, low 18. Sun cloud mix tomorrow, high of around 24. And then a mix of sun and cloud on Thursday with a chance of showers and a high of 25.
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7: Sun cloud mix today. Chance of showers. Risk of a thunderstorm. High near 23, feeling like 28. Cloudy. Chance of showers overnight tonight. Low near 18. Mix of sun and cloud for tomorrow. High of around 24. A mix of sun and cloud on Thursday. Chance of showers and a high of 25.

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2: 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The closures are anticipated from July 14, 2026 through October 9, 2026. Traffic may be intermittently stopped on Tuesdays through Thursdays between 9 a.m. and 4 p.m. each day for periods of up to 15 minutes. In addition, the Southwood Road access to the Highway 11 southbound lanes will be closed from August 2026 through October 2026. Motorists should expect delays, plan alternate routes where possible, and allow extra travel time. Motorists are reminded to obey and follow all traffic control signage for the safety of both workers and the traveling public. For the latest information on highway closures and construction, call 511 MTO's Road Information Line or visit 511on.ca.
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4: A mix of sun and cloud later today. Chance of showers, risk of a thunderstorm. High of around 23. Humidex making it feel closer to 28. Cloudy periods, chance of showers overnight tonight, low 18. Sun cloud mix tomorrow, high of around 24. And then a mix of sun and cloud on Thursday with a chance of showers and a high of 25.

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Back in the day, Potts Farm was a place to go. 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
2: It is time now for your Country 102 traffic report. No major real-time traffic jams or active collisions to report. Keep in mind that Muskoka Road 118 West has construction and curb median replacements underway between Balls Drive and West Mall Road, restricting left turns through the area. Major construction also includes the closing of Bay Street between Sarah Street and Muskoka Road South, and on Muskoka Road 4 and Road 37, and anticipate with minor delays due to active surface resurfacing works. Now, if you do see something on the roads this morning, you can always text Country 102 at 705-645-1023.

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And coming up after Old Dominion, I'll tell you how.

0: Broken heart. Old Dominion, no such thing as a broken heart on Country 102. Good morning, it's Jess Coltis with you. It is Tuesday, September 15th, and we here at Country 102, we want to give you a chance to see the Chicks in Hollywood, California. They're on tour celebrating the 20th anniversary of their Taking the Long Way album, and we want to fly you and a guest to Hollywood, put you up in a hotel, and give you two tickets to this amazing show. Now, all you have to do is listen for the Chicks. The baby Chicks, not the girl Chicks, the baby Chicks. And when you hear that sound, now until October 9th, if you hear it, text the word Chicks, C-H-I-C-K-S, to 705-645-1023. One lucky person who enters will win a round-trip airfare to California, accommodations, and two tickets to see the actual Lady Chicks in concert at the Dolby Theater. The grand prize winner will be announced on Tuesday, October 13th. Get all your contest details right now over on country102.ca.
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0: things never change.
1: Taking a look at that weather, showers ending late into the afternoon, mainly cloudy with a slight chance of late into the day showers. We could see up to 15 millimeters, windy, and highs of 21. Mainly cloudy out there tonight, a slight chance of showers, fog patches developing overnight, and dropping to lows of 14.

0: Rascal Flatts, That's My Wish on Country 102. Now time for your Oh My God story of the day. Megan Maroney is now in the smoothie game. She just teamed up with Erewhon, which is a very fancy restaurant and grocery store in L.A., to launch the limited edition Easy Tiger Smoothie, which is a drink inspired by her latest album, Cloud Nine. Now, if you know about Erewhon, it's literally the most ridiculous place in the world, where you go there to grocery shop just to spend hundreds of dollars just to say you could shop at Erewhon. Every celebrity has their own smoothie, and now it's Megan's turn. It's officially called Liars, Tigers, and Bears, and it's a blend of almond milk, Greek yogurt, creatine, cherries, peaches, bananas, cacao nibs, and coconut cream. And guess how much it costs? $22 just for a small smoothie. But at least there's a charitable side to it. Erewhon says the collaboration supports the St. Jude's Children's Research Hospital in California, although the company hasn't said how much from each smoothie will be donated. This isn't Megan's first brand partnership tied to a good cause, though. She also paired with Raising Cane's, which is a fast food chain in the United States, to also help raise money for the Megan Maroney Foundation, which supports mental health and anti-bullying initiatives. Now, if only people who couldn't afford to shop at Erewhon could not be bullied, because that's exactly what happens if you can't afford to shop there. But $22 for a smoothie, that is criminal.
1: From Muskoka's news leader.
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3: Good morning, I'm Martin Vanderwoodt. A new round of U.S. tariffs on Canadian goods has taken effect, adding 50% levies on more than 100 products. The list includes certain cheeses, motorboats, ATVs, and furniture, along with aluminum, paper, and wood products, steel beams, electric lamps, and mattresses. But the U.S. is removing tariffs on 10 items, including road salt, sugar, cement, switchboards, and toilet paper. There are signs the Carney government could be going ahead with plans to privatize Canada's major airports. Some Liberal MPs have revealed details about a call they were on yesterday where they were given information about the plan. Apparently, investors will be able to buy stakes in the country's major airports in Toronto, Montreal, Calgary, and Vancouver. Critics say privatization of airports has not worked in other countries and leads to higher costs for travelers and lower wages for workers. Provincial police are investigating the death of a man in Parry Sound. Police responded to a residence on Church Street around 1 Sunday afternoon where the man was found deceased. Investigators believe the death was an isolated incident with no broader threat to the public. Residents can expect an increased police presence on Church Street as the investigation continues. Orillia firefighters were busy overnight with a building fire on Berry Road between Dallas Street and Westmount Drive. No details have been released, but OPP had the road closed for several hours. English Catholic teachers plan a strike vote in November because of lagging contract talks. Agreements with the major teachers' unions expired a couple of weeks ago and are stalled over which items should be bargained with local boards and which ones should be worked out province-wide. A union official says a strike vote doesn't mean job action will follow, but it does send a message to the province that teachers are serious about their position. And now sports.
4: I'm RJ Broadhead. Here's the morning sports. No change in the wild card. The Blue Jays and Guardians both lost, so the Jays stay one game back. Jose Soriano had a no-hitter through six, but the Tigers got rolling and scored in the seventh, eighth, and in the ninth got the winning run when Louis Varland dropped the ball while covering first. Cleveland's loss was to the White Sox, dropping them a game and a half behind Chicago in the AL Central. The Yankees and Dodgers both won and clinched playoff spots. The Cubs hold the first NL wild card after defeating the Braves, and the Padres are peaking at the right time. Anaheim. They won their eighth in a row and are 2.5 games up for the NL's final playoff berth. Patrick Mahomes looked good in his return from that knee injury. Chiefs beat the Broncos 31-10. Super Bowl MVP Kenneth Walker had a big game, scoring 2 touchdowns in his Chiefs debut. And it's official, Kawhi Leonard's back with the Raptors. In exchange, the Clippers get Brandon Ingram, Grady Dick, 2 first-round picks, and 2 second-rounders. That's sports. The forecast is next.
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2: Country 102 weather.
3: Off and on showers this morning. They should taper off this afternoon. Quite breezy today, a high near 21. Clouds with a chance of showers overnight and a low of 14. Sun and cloud tomorrow, a high of 22. Some sun Thursday with cloudy breaks and the chance of showers, the high 24.
0: Time now for your Country 102 traffic report. Nothing major to report on. No traffic jams or active collisions, but keep in mind there is construction out there this morning. Muskoka Road 118 West, construction and curb median replacements are underway between Balls Drive and West Mall Road. This will restrict left turns through the area. Also, major construction, including closing of Bay Street between Sarah Street and Muskoka Road South. And on Muskoka Road 4 and Road 37, you should anticipate minor delays due to active surface resurfacing works. Now, if you see something out on the roads this morning, text message Country 102 at 705-645-1023.
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last night, and a lot of people thought to themselves, I kind of want to watch that show. But a lot of people are saying, no, I'm not going to watch any new show until the series is completely over, because they've been burned one too many times with shows abruptly being canceled. And I'll give you some of the biggest shows people are still mad about after John Party.

0: John Party, Heartache on the Dance Floor on Country 102. The Emmys honored the best in TV last night, and some viewers made mental notes of the shows they would like to check out. But a lot of people still refuse to watch anything until that TV series is over because they've been burned one too many times by shows abruptly canceling. A lot of people had the question last night, what TV show got canceled on a massive cliffhanger that still frustrates you to this day? And here's some of the most popular responses. And I want to see if you have seen any of these shows. Pushing Daisies. Someone said Mindhunters. Someone said Santa Clarita Diet. I will never forgive Netflix. I love how so many people feel as salty as I do that the show abruptly ended. And spoiler alert, because someone died and they didn't give us a reason why. One of the main characters. Quantum Leap, The Last Man on Earth, Carnival, Dead Like Me, The OA, and someone said, this is the most heartbreaking cancellation in TV history. I've never been so invested in a TV show, and it was unique, unpredictable, and exciting, and then it just ended with no answers. And lastly, what about this one? Elf. They did have a TV movie to fix the ending, but there was no advertising for it back then, and I still don't know anyone that actually saw it. If you have a TV show that you loved that just canceled, I want to know what it is. Give me a text at 705-645-1023.
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Taking a look at that weather. This morning, showers on and off with mainly cloudy skies, and we could see up to 15 millimeters of rain, windy and highs of 21. Tonight, mainly cloudy with a slight chance of showers, fog patches developing overnight, and lows of 14.

0: 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Register your foursome for Community Living Huntsville's Mulligans and Mischief Golf Classic. 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

We are going to check in with Martin Vanderwood here in just a few. He's going to have a look at your new sports and weather. Apparently, there's a new round of U.S. tariffs on Canadian goods, and he'll give you the details on that story, plus tons more. That's all coming up at 6:30.

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2: Good morning, I'm Martin Vanderwood. Provincial police are investigating the death of a man in Parry Sound. They responded to a residence on Church Street Sunday afternoon where the man was found deceased. Investigators believe the death was an isolated incident and there's no threat to the public. The Carney government could be going ahead with plans to privatize Canada's major airports. Some Liberal MPs have revealed details about a call they were on yesterday where they were given information on the plan. Apparently, investors will be able to buy stakes in the country's big airports in Toronto, Montreal, Calgary, and Vancouver. Bell Canada has unveiled plans to quadruple the size of an AI data center it's building near Regina. The $50 billion project was announced yesterday at Mark Carney's Investment Summit in Toronto. Critics are asking where Bell will get the large amount of power and water needed to run the place. Several members of the local council resigned before the project was approved. The U.S. Supreme Court has rejected Donald Trump's plan to disrupt mail-in voting for this year's midterm elections. The White House was trying to force the U.S. Postal Service to maintain a list of eligible voters and block mail ballots to anybody not on the list. Trump has repeatedly made false claims of widespread fraud at the mail-in system, even though there's no evidence, and he himself votes by mail. In sports, no change in the wild card race. The Jays and the Guardians both lost yesterday, so the Jays remain a game back. Toronto fell to the Tigers. Cleveland lost to the White Sox. In the NFL, the Chiefs beat the Broncos 31-10. That's news in sports. The forecast is next.
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3: Country 102 weather.
2: Off and on showers this morning. They should taper off this afternoon. Quite breezy today, a high near 21. Clouds with a chance of showers overnight and a low of 14. Sun and cloud tomorrow, a high of 22. Some sun Thursday with cloudy breaks and the chance of showers, the high 24.
4: Time now for your Country 102 traffic report. No major real-time traffic to report on, but drivers should prepare for localized delays due to active infrastructure construction. On Muskoka Road, 118 West, construction and curb median replacements are still underway between Balls Drive and West Mall Road, restricting left turns through the area. Major construction also includes the closing of Bay Street between Sarah Street and Muskoka Road South. And on Muskoka Road 4 and Road 37, anticipate minor delays due to active service resurfacing works. If you see something out on the roads this morning, text Country 102 at 705-645-1023.
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A teacher is going viral for warning parents their kids are missing fine motor skills. I'm going to give you the details on that after Zach McPhee, The Way I Know You Now on Country 102.

0: McPhee, The Way I Know You Now on Country 102. So, some scary news coming from a teacher. A kindergarten teacher has gone viral after she started an online debate reporting that during each of the past four school years she's been teaching, students are coming in more and more appearing to have never colored, drawn, or even written with a crayon or pencil. The educator said those children did not understand even how to firmly press a writing tool against paper and needed explicit instructions before they could produce visible marks. Now, the concern extends beyond creating pictures. Coloring and drawing, I mean, it helps children strengthen the small muscles in their hands, coordinate their eyes and fingers, or even control a writing instrument and develop skills later used for, you know, forming letters, cutting with scissors, and completing classroom assignments. Now, the reason why it went so heated is because a lot of parents are kind of defending it, saying, well, kids just aren't reaching for things like coloring books and markers and scissors because they're so used to doing all of that kind of stuff on their tablets, on their phones. So you really have to ask the question, how long will it be before any child will have those type of skills entering kindergarten? And how will that later have them develop when it comes to grade one, two, or three? I personally wouldn't have an answer on this because I don't have children, but it is kind of scary to think that a lot of these kids don't even know how to hold a pencil. And it's making the teacher's job a whole lot harder. I think personally, we need to start limiting, you know, the type of use of phones and video games and stuff. And we really need to just let kids either be bored so they will pick up things like coloring books and puzzles and stuff like that. And maybe they'll actually learn how to hold a pencil because, oh my goodness, it's very scary to think what the future for these kids will be like.
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4: Fowler Construction Company Limited advises that intermittent, short-duration, full mainline closures of Highway 11 from Severn River Bridge to South Cashy Lake Road will occur for rock excavation as part of the Highway 11 rehabilitation project. The closures are anticipated from July 14, 2026 through October 9, 2026. Traffic may be intermittently stopped on Tuesdays through Thursdays between 9 a.m. and 4 p.m. each day for periods of up to 15 minutes. In addition, the Southwood Road access to the Highway 11 southbound lanes will be closed from August 2026 through October 2026. Motorists should expect delays, plan alternate routes where possible, and allow extra travel time. Motorists are reminded to obey and follow all traffic control signage for the safety of both workers and the traveling public. For the latest information on highway closures and construction, call 511 MTO's Road Information Line or visit 511on.ca.

taking a look at your weather. Showers on and off this morning. Mainly cloudy into the afternoon. Windy and highs of 21. Tonight, mainly cloudy, slight chance of showers. Fog patches developing overnight and dropping to lows of 14.

0: Taylor Swift, I Knew It, I Knew You on Country 102. 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Admission is by donation. Again, it's happening at the Muskoka Lakes Museum Saturday, October 10th. To get all of the details, go on over to mlmuseum.com.
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One beer away, that was Reklaws on Country 102. Coming up here at 7 o'clock, we'll check in with Martin Vanderwood. He'll also have your updated news, sports, and your weather.

said, I got this hat in California from a man on the street whose name was Joe. Have you ever been to California?

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1: This is the Country 102 News Update. 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
2: Good morning, I'm Martin Vanderwood. A new round of U.S. tariffs on Canadian goods has taken effect, adding 50% levies on more than 100 products. The list includes certain cheeses, motorboats, ATVs, and furniture, along with aluminum, paper, and wood products, steel beams, electric lamps, and mattresses. But the U.S. is removing tariffs on 10 items, including road salt, sugar, cement, switchboards, and toilet paper. There are signs the Carney government could be going ahead with plans to privatize Canada's major airports. Some Liberal MPs have revealed details about a call they were on yesterday where they were given information about the plan. Apparently, investors will be able to buy stakes in the country's major airports in Toronto, Montreal, Calgary, and Vancouver. Critics say privatization of airports has not worked in other countries and leads to higher costs for travelers and lower wages for workers. Provincial police are investigating the death of a man in Parry Sound. Police responded to a residence on Church Street around 1 Sunday afternoon where the man was found deceased. Investigators believe the death was an isolated incident with no broader threat to the public. Residents can expect an increased police presence on Church Street as the investigation continues. Orillia firefighters were busy overnight with a building fire on Berry Road between Dallas Street and Westmount Drive. No details have been released, but OPP had the road closed for several hours. More than 98% of us filled out and returned our census forms earlier this year. Stats Canada says that's one of the highest response rates in the world and means the data collected is reliable and accurate. The high response rate comes in spite of a social media campaign urging people to boycott the census as an act of protest. The results of the census will be released in stages next year. And now sports.
3: I'm RJ Broadhead. Here's the morning sports. No change in the wild card. The Blue Jays and Guardians both lost, so the Jays stay one game back. Jose Soriano had a no-hitter through six, but the Tigers got rolling and scored in the seventh, eighth, and in the ninth got the winning run when Louis Varland dropped the ball while covering first. Cleveland's loss was to the White Sox, dropping them a game and a half behind Chicago in the AL Central. The Yankees and Dodgers both won and clinched playoff spots. The Cubs hold the first NL wild card after defeating the Braves, and the Padres are peaking at the right time. They won their eighth in a row and are 2.5 games up for the NL's final playoff berth. Patrick Mahomes looked good in his return from that knee injury. Chiefs beat the Broncos 31-10. Super Bowl MVP Kenneth Walker had a big game, scoring two touchdowns in his Chiefs debut. And it's official, Kawhi Leonard's back with the Raptors. In exchange, the Clippers get Brandon Ingram, Grady Dick, two first-round picks, and two second-rounders. That's sports. The forecast is next.
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2: Off and on showers this morning. They should taper off this afternoon. Quite breezy today, a high near 21. Clouds with a chance of showers overnight and a low of 14. Sun and cloud tomorrow, a high of 22. Some sun Thursday with cloudy breaks and the chance of showers, the high 24.
7: It is time now for your Country 102 traffic report, brought to you by Joe's Auto Glass in Bracebridge. 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Nothing major to report, but you should prepare for localized delays due to active infrastructure construction out on the roads this morning. Muskoka Road 118 West has construction and curb median replacements underway between Balls Drive and West Mall Road. This will restrict left turns through the area. Also major construction, including the closing of Bay Street between Sarah Street and Muskoka Road South. Muskoka Road 4 and Road 37, well, you should anticipate minor delays due to active active surface resurfacing works. And if you do see something out on the roads this morning, text Country 102 at 705-645-1023.
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London, Paris, paradise. But ain't got much memory. Other scenes come to think I missed them all.

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And you still talk about that moon that I can't recall, but God, I saw.

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1: 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I'll tell you what that's all about after Moonshines here on Country 102.

0: If you are big into fantasy, like Lord of the Rings, this probably will seem something that you might think is kind of cool. A military is using stealth horses. Think like the Black Steed in the World of Warcraft series. The British Army is testing a new way to use horses in modern military operations. They aren't getting weapons or magical powers. I mean, that would be cool. But they are being draped in special camouflage. Now, I know what you're thinking. Why? Well, modern militaries use horses to operate in areas where vehicles can kind of struggle. Horses can navigate steep, narrow, broken ground while carrying personnel and equipment. That's valuable to troops in challenging terrains. Other countries still use horses, believe it or not. India uses them for patrolling and border patrol, and Chile uses them for scouting at high altitude. And Russia uses horses for frontline logistics. And other countries are looking into these modern horse tactics, just like the Brits. Even the United States Special Forces famously used horses during their operations in Afghanistan following the 9/11 attacks to navigate the difficult terrain. Honestly, if you do see the pictures of them, they do look pretty hardcore, but it's so hard to think in 2026. It just seems like something that's so dated. But if you want to check out a horse that's all in camouflage, go to the British Army's Instagram account. It's making a lot of waves. And I got to say, they both, him and the Army troop, they both look kind of cool.
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Taking a look at the weather. Showers this morning, on and off, mainly cloudy as well. We could see up to 15 millimeters before the day's over. Windy and highs of 21. For tonight, mainly cloudy, scattered showers. Fog patches developing overnight and dropping to lows of 14.

0: 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A big happy birthday goes out to Jennifer. Love your husband and the kids. And a big happy 12th birthday goes out to Derek. Love mom and dad. Let's move things along to some celebrity birthdays. Prince Harry is 42. You know, Meghan Markle's husband. Well, Harry's royal title is the Duke of Sussex. He's now fifth in line for the British throne behind his brother William and William's three kids. Tom Hardy is 49. We know him from Venom, Mad Max Fury Road, and of course, Bane in The Dark Knight Rises. And Tommy Lee Jones is 80. I absolutely love Tommy Lee Jones. One of my favorite movies of his, Double Jeopardy. It's a guilty pleasure. Another one that he has been in, Men in Black and The Fugitive. If you're celebrating a birthday or an anniversary today, I hope you have the best one yet.
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Zach Topp, Good Times and Tan Lines on Country 102. We'll check in with Martin Vanderwood here in a few. He has a story about a new round of U.S. tariffs that are rolling out on Canadian goods. He'll have the details on that and tons more coming up at 7:30.

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1: Good morning, I'm Martin Vanderwood. Provincial police are investigating the death of a man in Parry Sound. They responded to a residence on Church Street Sunday afternoon where the man was found deceased. Investigators believe the death was an isolated incident and there's no threat to the public. The Carney government could be going ahead with plans to privatize Canada's major airports. Some Liberal MPs have revealed details about a call they were on yesterday where they were given information on the plan. Apparently, investors will be able to buy stakes in the country's big airports in Toronto, Montreal, Calgary, and Vancouver. Bell Canada has unveiled plans to quadruple the size of an AI data center it's building near Regina. The $50 billion project was announced yesterday at Mark Carney's Investment Summit in Toronto. Critics are asking where Bell will get the large amount of power and water needed to run the place. Several members of the local council resigned before the project was approved. The U.S. Supreme Court has rejected Donald Trump's plan to disrupt mail-in voting for this year's midterm elections. The White House was trying to force the U.S. Postal Service to maintain a list of eligible voters and block mail ballots to anybody not on the list. Trump has repeatedly made false claims of widespread fraud at the mail-in system, even though there's no evidence, and he himself votes by mail. In sports, no change in the wild card race. The Jays and the Guardians both lost yesterday, so the Jays remain a game back. Toronto fell to the Tigers. Cleveland lost to the White Sox. In the NFL, the Chiefs beat the Broncos 31-10. That's news in sports. The forecast is next.
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1: Off and on showers this morning. They should taper off this afternoon. Quite breezy today, a high near 21. Clouds with a chance of showers overnight and a low of 14. Sun and cloud tomorrow, a high of 22. Some sun Thursday with cloudy breaks and the chance of showers, the high 24.
4: 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Nothing major to report, but keep in mind Muskoka Road 118 West has construction and curb median replacements underway between Balls Drive and West Mall Road, restricting left turns through the area. Major construction is also happening, which includes the closing of Bay Street between Sarah Street and Muskoka Road South, and on Muskoka Road 4 and Road 37. Anticipate minor delays due to active surface resurfacing work. If you do see something out on the roads this morning, text Country 102 at 705-645-1023.
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Should Canada start banning people for staring at their phone while crossing the street? That question's being asked and it's going viral. I'll tell you what people are saying after Kenny Chesney. Here's Beer in Mexico on Country 102.

0: Kenny Chesney, that was Beer in Mexico on Country 102. A lot of people have pet peeves that really annoy them when they're out and around other people, and almost all of them involve cell phones. So this kind of seems like it might be a good thing. Italy is considering outlawing texting in crosswalks starting in October. The government is proposing fines of around $90 if you're caught looking at your phone while using a crosswalk. So it's not just texting. The measure will not apply to pedestrians using earphones and hand-free devices. So phone calls or listening to music are fine. But holding your phone up at your ear would be considered being distracted. So people are saying, should Canada also use this tactic, fining people just like they would if they were using their phone while driving? The goal is to keep people's heads up and aware of their surroundings for everybody's safety, especially in situations where the streets are narrow and the intersections are really tight. And it's best for everyone to be able to predict what others are trying to do. Also, in situations with tourists, and Canada sees a lot of those in the summer especially. So I want to know your thoughts. Would this be something you would be okay with? A ban to now not being able to look down at your phone while walking? Give me a text. I want to hear from you. 705-645-1023.
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Taking a look at your weather. Showers this morning, mainly cloudy into the afternoon. We could see 15 millimeters of rain before the day's over. Highs of 21. Tonight, mainly cloudy, scattered showers and fog patches developing overnight, dropping to a low of 14.

0: Morgan Wallen, Cowgirls on Country 102. It's time now for your Oh My God story of the day. We all know that it's pumpkin spice season. It's fall. In my mind, it's fall. So it's pumpkin spice everything until, you know, Christmas rolls around, and then it's gingerbread everything. But if you're like me, okay, you do enjoy a good pumpkin spice latte every now and then. And if you've checked out the grocery stores, you've seen the pumpkin spice cookies, the pumpkin spice muffins, and probably even pumpkin spice ice cream. But did you know that you might be able to combat all of that pumpkin spice with pumpkin spice antacids? They're available in 12-ounce bottles, and they supposedly still have that quick-action formula that soothes heartburn symptoms, you know, but now they just also taste like pumpkin spice. It's obviously for a limited time, so don't wait too long if you do see it on the shelves. You can find it on the website that I won't mention on air, but you know which one I'm talking about, and you can order it. It is an American product, surprise, surprise, so it'll probably cost you a penny or two if you do go on that specific website to order it to come to your house. But I don't think everything needs to be pumpkin spiced flavored or scented. I will say, though, I did get Dawn Power Spray pumpkin spice scent, so I am the last person to have an opinion on this.
1: What do you think they'll be when they grow up?
2: 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I just want Charlotte to be ready for whatever career she chooses.
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1: Exactly. 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
2: 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Nice.
1: None of us knows what they'll be when they grow up.
2: Good thing they'll have the tools to succeed.
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3: Good morning, I'm Martin Vanderwood. A new round of U.S. tariffs on Canadian goods has taken effect, adding 50% levies on more than 100 products. The list includes certain cheeses, motorboats, ATVs, and furniture, along with aluminum, paper, and wood products, steel beams, electric lamps, and mattresses. But the U.S. is removing tariffs on 10 items, including road salt, sugar, cement, switchboards, and toilet paper. There are signs the Carney government could be going ahead with plans to privatize Canada's major airports. Some Liberal MPs have revealed details about a call they were on yesterday where they were given information about the plan. Apparently, investors will be able to buy stakes in the country's major airports in Toronto, Montreal, Calgary, and Vancouver. Critics say privatization of airports has not worked in other countries and leads to higher costs for travelers and lower wages for workers. Provincial police are investigating the death of a man in Parry Sound. Police responded to a residence on Church Street around 1 Sunday afternoon where the man was found deceased. Investigators believe the death was an isolated incident with no broader threat to the public. Residents can expect an increased police presence on Church Street as the investigation continues. Orillia firefighters were busy overnight with a building fire on Berry Road between Dallas Street and Westmount Drive. No details have been released, but OPP had the road closed for several hours. English Catholic teachers plan a strike vote in November because of lagging contract talks. Agreements with the major teachers' unions expired a couple of weeks ago and are stalled over which items should be bargained with local boards and which ones should be worked out province-wide. A union official says a strike vote doesn't mean job action will follow, but it does send a message to the province that teachers are serious about their position. And now sports.
4: I'm RJ Broadhead. Here's the morning sports. No change in the wild card. The Blue Jays and Guardians both lost, so the Jays stay one game back. Jose Soriano had a no-hitter through six, but the Tigers got rolling and scored in the seventh, eighth, and in the ninth got the winning run when Louis Varland dropped the ball while covering first. Cleveland's loss was to the White Sox, dropping them a game and a half behind Chicago in the AL Central. The Yankees and Dodgers both won and clinched playoff spots. The Cubs hold the first NL wild card after defeating the Braves, and the Padres are peaking at the right time. They won their eighth in a row and are 2.5 games up for the NL's final playoff berth. Patrick Mahomes looked good in his return from that knee injury. Chiefs beat the Broncos 31-10. Super Bowl MVP Kenneth Walker had a big game, scoring two touchdowns in his Chiefs debut. And it's official, Kawhi Leonard's back with the Raptors. In exchange, the Clippers get Brandon Ingram, Grady Dick, two first-round picks, and two second-rounders. That's sports. The forecast is next.
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3: Off and on showers this morning. They should taper off this afternoon. Quite breezy today, a high near 21. Clouds with a chance of showers overnight and a low of 14. Sun and cloud tomorrow, a high of 22. Some sun Thursday with cloudy breaks and the chance of showers, the high 24.
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8: It is time now for your traffic report. Nothing major to report. There is construction and curb median replacements underway on Muskoka Road 118 West between Balls Drive and West Mall Road, restricting left turns through the area. There's also major construction, including the closing of Bay Street between Sarah Street and Muskoka Road South. And on Muskoka Road 4 and Road 37, anticipate minor delays due to active surface resurfacing works. 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

0: Brian, play it again on Country 102. Now this fall, Country 102 wants to give you the chance to win your way to see the Chicks in Hollywood, California. The Chicks are on tour celebrating the 20th anniversary of their Taking the Long Way album, and we want to fly you and a guest to Hollywood, put you up in a hotel, and give you two tickets to this amazing show. All you have to do is listen for the Chicks. Okay, not the Chicks, but the Baby Chicks. Yes, those Baby Chicks. Once you hear that, make sure you give us a text with the word Chicks, C-H-I-C-K-S, to 705-645-1023. You have until October 9th. One lucky person who enters will win a round-trip airfare to California, accommodations, and two tickets to see the Lady Chicks in concert at the Dolby Theater. The grand prize winner will be announced on Tuesday, October 13th. 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

Taking a look at your weather, showers this morning, mainly cloudy with a mix of more rain in the forecast for the afternoon. We could see up to 15 millimeters before the day's over. Windy and highs of 21. Mainly cloudy tonight, scattered showers and fog patches developing overnight, dropping to a low of 14.

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have your news, sports, and weather coming up here in just a few with Martin Vanderwood. He's going to have all the new rounds of U.S. tariffs on Canadian goods. You'll have the details on that coming up at 8:30.

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2: Good morning, I'm Martin Vanderwood. Provincial police are investigating the death of a man in Parry Sound. They responded to a residence on Church Street Sunday afternoon where the man was found deceased. Investigators believe the death was an isolated incident and there's no threat to the public. The Carney government could be going ahead with plans to privatize Canada's major airports. Some Liberal MPs have revealed details about a call they were on yesterday where they were given information on the plan. Apparently, investors will be able to buy stakes in the country's big airports in Toronto, Montreal, Calgary, and Vancouver. Bell Canada has unveiled plans to quadruple the size of an AI data center it's building near Regina. The $50 billion project was announced yesterday at Mark Carney's Investment Summit in Toronto. Critics are asking where Bell will get the large amount of power and water needed to run the place. Several members of the local council resigned before the project was approved. The U.S. Supreme Court has rejected Donald Trump's plan to disrupt mail-in voting for this year's midterm elections. The White House was trying to force the U.S. Postal Service to maintain a list of eligible voters and block mail ballots to anybody not on the list. Trump has repeatedly made false claims of widespread fraud at the mail-in system, even though there's no evidence, and he himself votes by mail. In sports, no change in the wild card race. The Jays and the Guardians both lost yesterday, so the Jays remain a game back. Toronto fell to the Tigers. Cleveland lost to the White Sox. In the NFL, the Chiefs beat the Broncos 31-10. That's news in sports. The forecast is next.
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0: Country 102 weather.
2: Off and on showers this morning. They should taper off this afternoon. Quite breezy today, a high near 21. Clouds with a chance of showers overnight and a low of 14. Sun and cloud tomorrow, a high of 22. Some sun Thursday with cloudy breaks and the chance of showers, the high 24.
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4: 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There is no major traffic to report on, but keep in mind you should prepare for localized delays due to active infrastructure construction. Muskoka Road 118 West, there's construction and curb median replacements underway between Balls Drive and West Small Road, restricting left turns through the area. Also, there is construction, including the closing of Bay Street between Sarah Street and Muskoka Road South on Muskoka Road 4 and Road 37. Anticipate minor delays due to active surface resurfacing works. If you do see something, you can always text Country 102 at 705-645-1023.
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Taking a look at your weather, showers this morning, mainly cloudy into the afternoon, more rain in the forecast on and off throughout the day. We could see up to 15 millimeters. Highs of 21 tonight, mainly cloudy, scattered showers throughout the evening, and fog patches developing over midnight. Lows of 14.

0: Luke Combs, Be By You on Country 102. Tonight, it is the premiere of Dancing with the Stars, season 35. Can you believe it? And some of the big stars that will be taking the ballroom stage. Remember Hanson, Umbop? If you have kids, they definitely know Umbop. If you're a millennial, you'll definitely know Umbop. Well, Hanson member Taylor Hanson will be one of the contestants alongside Julia Stiles, Jenna Dewan, and Whitney Levitt's husband, Connor. Also, some other amazing talent that's going to be taking the ballroom stage, figure skating Olympic gold medalist Amber Glenn, and they're also going to have Tatiana Ali. You might remember her from The Fresh Prince of Bel-Air, and she had some moves on the show. Now, they also are going to have Sierra Miller from Summer House and Jackson Olsen from the Savannah Bananas. There are over 16 contestants. I'm not one typically to watch Dancing with the Stars, but there is a part of me that just really wants to see Taylor Hanson and all of the moves he's going to bring. If you want to watch it, like I said, it's premiering tonight on ABC.
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Dierks Bentley, am I the only one on Country 102? I'm Jess Coltis, and that is it for me. I hope you have a fantastic rest of your Tuesday. Coming up at 9, it's your 102-minute workday kickoff, and then Zach Davies is in for the rest of your afternoon. I will talk to you tomorrow.

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Off and on showers this morning. They should taper off this afternoon. Quite breezy today, a high near 21. Clouds with a chance of showers overnight and a low of 14. Sun and cloud tomorrow, a high of 22. Some sun Thursday with cloudy breaks and the chance of showers, the high 24.

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Off and on showers this morning. They should taper off this afternoon. Quite breezy today, a high near 21. Clouds with a chance of showers overnight and a low of 14. Sun and cloud tomorrow, a high of 22. Some sun Thursday with cloudy breaks and the chance of showers, the high 24.

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Off and on showers this morning. They should taper off this afternoon. Quite breezy today, a high near 21. Clouds with a chance of showers overnight and a low of 14. Sun and cloud tomorrow, a high of 22. Some sun Thursday with cloudy breaks and the chance of showers, the high 24.

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6: Off and on showers this morning. They should taper off this afternoon. Quite breezy today, a high near 21. Clouds with a chance of showers overnight and a low of 14. Sun and cloud tomorrow, a high of 22. Some sun Thursday with cloudy breaks and the chance of showers, the high 24.

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On an overpass outside of town, a hard spray painted around two names. Someone took a chance, someone let it show.

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5: Country 102 weather.
6: Off and on showers this morning. They should taper off this afternoon. Quite breezy today, a high near 21. Clouds with a chance of showers overnight and a low of 14. Sun and cloud tomorrow, a high of 22. Some sun Thursday with cloudy breaks and the chance of showers, the high 24.

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8: Off and on showers this morning. They should taper off this afternoon. Quite breezy today, a high near 21. Clouds with a chance of showers overnight and a low of 14. Sun and cloud tomorrow, a high of 22. Some sun Thursday with cloudy breaks and the chance of showers, the high 24.

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2: 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The closures are anticipated from July 14, 2026 through October 9, 2026. Traffic may be intermittently stopped on Tuesdays through Thursdays between 9 a.m. and 4 p.m. each day for periods of up to 15 minutes. In addition, the Southwood Road access to the Highway 11 southbound lanes will be closed from August 2026 through October 2026. Motorists should expect delays, plan alternate routes where possible, and allow extra travel time. Motorists are reminded to obey and follow all traffic control signage for the safety of both workers and the traveling public. For the latest information on highway closures and construction, call 511 MTO's Road Information Line or visit 511ON.ca.
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2: Good afternoon, I'm Martin Vanderwood. Prime Minister Mark Carney says private investors will be allowed to buy into this country's four largest airports in Toronto, Vancouver, Montreal, and Calgary. But Ottawa will retain ownership of the land and buildings. At his Toronto Investment Summit, he also announced plans for a Canadian-owned secure broadband network. The PM says the goal is to reduce reliance on foreign-controlled networks and international routes. He's also promising what he calls a mega tax deduction for most new capital investment. NDP leader Avi Lewis says Carney is selling Canadian assets to Wall Street tycoons. A house containing five apartments in Orillia was destroyed by fire overnight. The flames broke out around midnight at a building on Berry Road. They were first noticed by a passing off-duty firefighter who was able to alert residents, and everybody made it out safely. The cause is under investigation. The OPP are investigating the death of a man in Parry Sound. Police responded to a residence on Church Street around 1 Sunday afternoon where the man was found deceased. Investigators believe the death was an isolated incident with no threat to the public. Residents can expect an increased police presence on Church Street. Donald Trump says there's no need for tighter regulation of artificial intelligence, ignoring warnings from some that AI could eventually threaten humanity. Trump says regulation would cripple the industry, and talk of AI going rogue is a hoax. This from the man who says climate change and the affordability crisis are also hoaxes. Concerns about the risks of AI are growing, even from companies involved in developing it. They agree the race to expand AI capabilities needs to slow down. It was a big night for Widow's Bay at the Emmys. The Apple TV production took home Best Comedy Series and a total of 14 awards, setting a new record for a comedy. The Pitt won Best Drama for the second year in a row, with Noah Wiley taking Best Actor. And Matthew Rhys made history, winning two lead acting Emmys in the same night. Jean Smart also made history with her fifth straight win for Hacks. In sports, with just 11 games left in the Major League Baseball season, the Blue Jays are still a game back of the last American League wild card. A win tonight against the Tigers and a loss by Cleveland would put the Jays in playoff contention. The Guardians take on the Chicago White Sox, who've already clinched a playoff spot. Braden Fisher gets the start for Toronto. That's news in sports. We'll check the forecast next.
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2: Off and on showers tapering off this afternoon and quite breezy, temperatures around 21. Clouds with a chance of showers overnight, a low of 14. Sun and cloud tomorrow, the high 22, and some sun Thursday with cloudy breaks and the chance of showers, the high 24.
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8: Off and on showers tapering off this afternoon and quite breezy. Temperatures around 21. Clouds with a chance of showers overnight, a low of 14. Sun and cloud tomorrow, the high 22. And some sun Thursday with cloudy breaks and the chance of showers, the high 24.

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6: Off and on showers tapering off this afternoon and quite breezy. Temperatures around 21. Clouds with a chance of showers overnight, a low of 14. Sun and cloud tomorrow, the high 22. And some sun Thursday with cloudy breaks and the chance of showers, the high 24.

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3: 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The closures are anticipated from July 14th, 2026 through October 9th, 2026. Traffic may be intermittently stopped on Tuesdays through Thursdays between 9 a.m. and 4 p.m. each day for periods of up to 15 minutes. In addition, the Southwood Road access to the Highway 11 southbound lanes will be closed from August 2026 through October 2026. Motorists should expect delays, plan alternate routes where possible, and allow extra travel time. Motorists are reminded to obey and follow all traffic control signage for the safety of both workers and the traveling public. For the latest information on highway closures and construction, call 511 MTO's Road Information Line or visit 511ON.ca.
4: Country 102 weather.
5: Off and on showers tapering off this afternoon and quite breezy, temperatures around 21. Clouds with a chance of showers overnight, a low of 14. Sun and cloud tomorrow, the high 22, and some sun Thursday with cloudy breaks and the chance of showers, the high 24.

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3: 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It's a two-day event during peak autumn season and features the work of over 60 artists from all over Muskoka. 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That's all happening around Gravenhurst September 26th and 27th, both days from 10 a.m. to 4 p.m.
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9: Off and on showers tapering off this afternoon and quite breezy. Temperatures around 21. Clouds with a chance of showers overnight, a low of 14. Sun and cloud tomorrow, the high 22, and some sun Thursday with cloudy breaks and the chance of showers, the high 24.

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8: Off and on showers tapering off this afternoon and quite breezy, temperatures around 21. Clouds with a chance of showers overnight, a low of 14. Sun and cloud tomorrow, the high 22, and some sun Thursday with cloudy breaks and the chance of showers, the high 24.
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10: Originally from Hamilton, Jeff Rogers now calls Huntsville home. He loved the stage, started out with performing at every talent show his elementary school put on. He's worked as an Elvis Presley tribute artist, plus a Dwight Yoakam tribute artist. Now with his own song, this is Jeff Rogers with This Is The Life.

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8: Off and on showers tapering off this afternoon and quite breezy. Temperatures around 21. Clouds with a chance of showers overnight, a low of 14. Sun and cloud tomorrow, the high 22. And some sun Thursday with cloudy breaks and the chance of showers, the high 24.

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Chronic Medication and John Party from Country 102, playing Muskoka's best country. And hi, it's Rick Ringer on a kind of a dreary Tuesday, but it's going to get better, as you'll hear in the forecast. With Josh Stumpf now and Nobody Roads on Country 102.

0: Sounds like the radio and Zach Top from Country 102, Muskoka's best country, and Rick Winger here for your Tuesday with the forecast for a better Wednesday ahead. Getting back to some sunshine tomorrow, it looks like. Forecast details in just a bit with Laney Wilson and John Mayer, as well as Brooks and Dunn this hour from the Sunday Morning Rewind file. And don't forget to be listening for the sound of the Chicks for your chance to go see the Chicks in Hollywood in November. We'll tell you more coming up in a little while.
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6: Off and on showers tapering off this afternoon and quite breezy, temperatures around 21. Clouds with a chance of showers overnight, a low of 14. Sun and cloud tomorrow, the high 22, and some sun Thursday with cloudy breaks and the chance of showers, the high 24.

0: 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With Muskoka's Best Country. Classic Brooks and Dunn on the way in just a little bit. And keep listening for the sound of the chicks, as in real chicks, like this. Yeah, little peepees, as my mom used to call them. The Chicks in Hollywood is the game. All you have to do is listen for that sound effect, and not now, but when you hear it on its own, text the word chicks to 705-645-1023 to get in a draw to go see the Chicks in Hollywood on their Taking the Long Way 20th Anniversary Tour. Round-trip airfare, accommodation, two tickets for the Chicks live this November at the Dolby Theater in Hollywood, California. Keep listening. Multiple times a day, you'll hear the sound of the Chicks, and you know what to do. If not, go to our website, country102.ca. 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
6: Off and on showers tapering off this afternoon and quite breezy. Temperatures around 21. Clouds with a chance of showers overnight, a low of 14. Sun and cloud tomorrow, the high 22. And some sun Thursday with cloudy breaks and the chance of showers, the high 24.

0: Brooks and Dunn from the Sunday Morning Rewind File on Muskoka's Best Country, Country 102. And another classic from Joe Diffie, The Pickup Man, coming up next hour, along with the latest from Taylor Swift and some Kelsea Ballerini, too. All ahead after 4. And since it's kind of a fall feeling day, we've got a bit of a checklist for you. Things that you should maybe look after in order to get ready for fall. Coming up after 4 o'clock.
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3: Good afternoon. I'm Susan Meredith. OPP are investigating the death of a man in Parry Sound. Police responded to a residence on Church Street around 1 Sunday afternoon where the man was found deceased. Investigators believe the death was an isolated incident with no broader threat to the public. Residents can expect an increased police presence on Church Street as the investigation continues. Amid a flurry of announcements from Prime Minister Carney's investment summit, most recently the unveiling of what is being called a mega deduction for businesses that invest in Canada. The tax incentive will expand the range of expenses that businesses can fully write off when investing in capital assets. According to a press release by the Prime Minister's office, Canada's effective tax rate on new business will fall from 13% to 6.4%. Carney said today it will represent the lowest tax owed of any major economy in the world. The deduction comes with a cost, $36 billion over 5 years. And the Prime Minister says private investors will be allowed to buy into the country's four largest airports, those being Toronto, Vancouver, Montreal, and Calgary. But Ottawa will retain ownership of the land and buildings. At his Toronto Investment Summit, he also announced plans for a Canadian-owned secure broadband network. The PM says the goal is to reduce reliance on foreign-controlled networks and international routes. And finally, RCMP have arrested a man in connection with a threat to Prime Minister Carney's life. Police received a tip about a YouTube account that posted a death threat aimed at Carney. A Calgary man, 31-year-old Jamie DaCosta, will have a hearing today. Police say security continues to be a concern for public figures within Canada and abroad and urge anyone who is aware of suspicious activity to go to rcmp.ca/report it. This sports update brought to you by Joe's Auto Glass in Bracebridge. Not your average Joe. 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With just 11 games left on the MLB season, the Toronto Blue Jays are still a game back of the last American League wild card. A win tonight against the Tigers and a loss by Cleveland would put the Jays in playoff contention. The Guardians take on the Chicago White Sox, who have already clinched a playoff spot. Braden Fisher gets the start for Toronto. That's news and sports. The forecast is next.
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1: Country 102 weather.
3: Cloudy tonight with a 40% chance of showers. Also some fog patches developing overnight, the low 16. Tomorrow, fog dissipating and clearing in the morning, the high 22, feeling 25. And for Thursday, a mix of sun and cloud with a 30% chance of showers, the high 23 degrees.
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Town Sunshine's free from Country 102, Muskoka's best country, and the sunshine's returning tomorrow, as you'll hear in the forecast coming up in a little bit. Right now is Nate Smith, Fix What You Didn't Break, from Country 102.

0: Zach Topp, south of Sanity, from Country 102, Muskoka's best country. Joe Diffie, the pickup man. That classic in just a moment or two, along with your forecast, calling for a sunnier and probably warmer day tomorrow. Feeling a little bit like fall today, I'd say. And some people are more than ready for fall, that's for sure. But if you're not, here's some things on your get ready for fall list you should maybe check off. Like sending out your happy sweatpants season cards. I'm sure Hallmark makes those, don't they? Other things on your get ready for fall list, trying to convince a neighbor that you've already put up your Christmas lights when in fact they never came down. And while we're talking about neighbors, on your get ready for fall list, you should start strategizing how you're going to get your leaves to fall into your neighbor's yard again this year instead of yours. Because, I mean, such a pain to have to rake them. 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
6: Country 102 weather.
7: Off and on showers tapering off this afternoon and quite breezy. Temperatures around 21. Clouds with a chance of showers overnight, a low of 14. Sun and cloud tomorrow, the high 22. And some sun Thursday with cloudy breaks and the chance of showers, the high 24.

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3: 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The closures are anticipated from July 14, 2026 through October 9, 2026. Traffic may be intermittently stopped on Tuesdays through Thursdays between 9 a.m. and 4 p.m. each day for periods of up to 15 minutes. In addition, the Southwood Road access to the Highway 11 southbound lanes will be closed from August 2026 through October 2026. Motorists should expect delays, plan alternate routes where possible, and allow extra travel time. Motorists are reminded to obey and follow all traffic control signage for the safety of both workers and the traveling public. For the latest information on highway closures and construction, call 511 MTO's Road Information Line or visit 511ON.ca. 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
5: Off and on showers tapering off this afternoon and quite breezy, temperatures around 21. Clouds with a chance of showers overnight, a low of 14. Sun and cloud tomorrow, the high 22, and some sun Thursday with cloudy breaks and the chance of showers, the high 24.

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1: Josh Ross, Scared of Getting Sober from Country 102, with the news coming up at 5 o'clock, and then it's the After 5 drive on the way. It's Stella Lefty in Boston, also classic Faith Hill, and Luke Combs and his latest, coming up after 5 o'clock.
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2: 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I'm gonna put that boom back into the old boom box. I'll turn the dial way up to 10, then we'll turn it up again. 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
1: This is the Country 102 News Update. 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
2: Good afternoon. I'm Susan Meredith. OPP are investigating the death of a man in Parry Sound. Police responded to a residence on Church Street around 1 Sunday afternoon where the man was found deceased. Investigators believe the death was an isolated incident with no broader threat to the public. Residents can expect an increased police presence on Church Street as the investigation continues. Amid a flurry of announcements from Prime Minister Carney's investment summit, most recently, the unveiling of what is being called a mega deduction for businesses that invest in Canada. The tax incentive will expand the range of expenses that businesses can fully write off when investing in capital assets. According to a press release by the Prime Minister's office, Canada's effective tax rate on new business will fall from 13% to 6.4%. Carney said today it will represent the lowest tax owed of any major economy in the world. The deduction comes with a cost, $36 billion over 5 years. And the Prime Minister says private investors will be allowed to buy into the country's four largest airports, those being Toronto, Vancouver, Montreal, and Calgary. But Ottawa will retain ownership of the land and buildings. At his Toronto Investment Summit, he also announced plans for a Canadian-owned secure broadband network. The PM says the goal is to reduce reliance on foreign-controlled networks and international routes. And finally, RCMP have arrested a man in connection with a threat to Prime Minister Carney's life. Police received a tip about a YouTube account that posted a death threat aimed at Carney. A Calgary man, 31-year-old Jamie DaCosta, will have a hearing today. Police say security continues to be a concern for public figures within Canada and abroad and urge anyone who is aware of suspicious activity to go to rcmp.ca/report it. This sports update brought to you by ABC Muskoka Inc. Auto Body Collision on 1972 Muskoka Road 118 West. At ABC, it's hassle-free. Just 11 games left on the Major League Baseball season, the Toronto Blue Jays are still a game back of the last American League wild card. A win tonight against the Tigers and a loss by Cleveland would put the Jays in playoff contention. The Guardians take on the Chicago White Sox, who have already clinched a playoff spot. Braden Fisher gets the start for Toronto. That's news and sports. The forecast is next.
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2: Cloudy tonight with a 40% chance of showers. Also some fog patches developing overnight. The low 16. Tomorrow, fog dissipating and clearing in the morning. The high 22, feeling 25. And for Thursday, a mix of sun and cloud with a 30% chance of showers. The high 23 degrees.
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Country 102, Canadian Summer, Dean Brody. It was a good one, wasn't it? Yeah, especially here in Muskoka. Hi, it's Rick with Jason Aldean and Carrie Underwood on the After 5 Drive from Country 102.

0: Kelsey Kulick and Cut 'Em Loose on Country 102, Muskoka's best country. 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And with a sunnier forecast for tomorrow coming up.
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5: Off and on showers tapering off this afternoon and quite breezy. Temperatures around 21. Clouds with a chance of showers overnight, a low of 14. Sun and cloud tomorrow, the high 22, and some sun Thursday with cloudy breaks and the chance of showers, the high 24.

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Okay, you get 9 holes of golf, a cart, a chance at a $10,000 hole-in-one, and other prizes and challenge holes and a complimentary Caesar bar after your round for $150 per person. 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
7: Country 102 weather.
8: Off and on showers tapering off this afternoon and quite breezy. Temperatures around 21. Clouds with a chance of showers overnight, a low of 14. Sun and cloud tomorrow, the high 22. And some sun Thursday with cloudy breaks and the chance of showers, the high 24.

0: Country 102 with Muskoka's Best Country and Aaron Goodman wrapping things up for me, Rick Binger. Back again tomorrow after 3 o'clock. In the meantime, the Casey Clark Show is all set for your Tuesday evening coming up after 6. Have a good one.
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2: Good afternoon. I'm Susan Meredith. OPP are investigating the death of a man in Parry Sound. Police responded to a residence on Church Street around 1 Sunday afternoon where the man was found deceased. Investigators believe the death was an isolated incident with no broader threat to the public. Residents can expect an increased police presence on Church Street as the investigation continues. Amid a flurry of announcements from Prime Minister Carney's investment summit, most recently the unveiling of what is being called a mega deduction for businesses that invest in Canada. The tax incentive will expand the range of expenses that businesses can fully write off when investing in capital assets. According to a press release by the Prime Minister's office, Canada's effective tax rate on new business will fall from 13% to 6.4%. Carney said today it will represent the lowest tax owed of any major economy in the world. The deduction comes with a cost, $36 billion over 5 years. And the Prime Minister says private investors will be allowed to buy into the country's four largest airports, those being Toronto, Vancouver, Montreal, and Calgary. But Ottawa will retain ownership of the land and buildings. At his Toronto Investment Summit, he also announced plans for a Canadian-owned secure broadband network. The PM says the goal is to reduce reliance on foreign-controlled networks and international routes. And finally, RCMP have arrested a man in connection with a threat to Prime Minister Carney's life. Police received a tip about a YouTube account that posted a death threat aimed at Carney. A Calgary man, 31-year-old Jamie DaCosta, will have a hearing today. Police say security continues to be a concern for public figures within Canada and abroad and urge anyone who is aware of suspicious activity to go to rcmp.ca/report it. In sports, with just 11 games left on the Major League season, the Toronto Blue Jays are still a game back of the last American League wild card. A win tonight against the Tigers and a loss by Cleveland would put the Jays in playoff contention. The Guardians take on the Chicago White Sox, who've already clinched a playoff spot. Braden Fisher gets the start for Toronto. That's news and sports. The forecast is next.
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1: Country 102 weather.
2: Cloudy tonight with a 40% chance of showers. Also some fog patches developing overnight, the low 16. Tomorrow, fog dissipating and clearing in the morning, the high 22, feeling 25. And for Thursday, a mix of sun and cloud with a 30% chance of showers, the high 23 degrees.
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5: It's 1-800-990-2448. That's how you get a hold of us. Good to have you along. The good stuff, great feeling story. A guy who runs 50K in 50 days in 50 states.
6: That seems impossible,
5: right? Doesn't it,
6: to
5: though?
6: Me.
5: Yeah. Doesn't it, though? Doesn't it? It's a true story, though.
6: Okay.
5: We'll tell you why he did that. Also, tell me you're getting older without telling me you're getting older. And maybe perhaps you purchased something recently that only old people have.
6: Well, maybe it's to help organize things in the home.
5: Yeah, okay. Like all your doilies?
6: Yes, I need a lot of help with that.
5: I got a doily organizer.
6: Yeah, great.
5: It's not that, but it's something almost as bad.
6: Okay,
5: so we'll get to that in minutes.
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1: Yeah, man, that's the good stuff.
2: This is where we celebrate amazing things. And I'm telling you, amazing things people are doing for others. We call this the good stuff. So this past Sunday, ultra runner Brady McDonald became the first person to run a 50K race in all 50 states.
3: Oh, wow.
2: Over 50 consecutive days. What?
3: No.
2: Yes.
3: That can't be real.
2: I think it is. And along the way, he raised over $1 million for Make-A-Wish Foundation.
3: I'm so confused.
2: Isn't that crazy?
3: Again, what?
2: A 50K race in 50 states in 50 days.
3: No.
2: I know. Brady crossed the finish line on his 50th and final run in Hawaii, officially hitting the $1 million fundraising goal. All of Brady's running and fundraising means Make-A-Wish will be able to grant roughly 100 life-changing wishes for children battling critical illnesses everywhere. And on his Instagram post, he thanked family, crew, teammates, every single person who ran with me, donated with me, shared and followed me and helped me. And he ended with some really wise advice.
4: Everybody doesn't have the exact same gifts that we have. You have your own gifts. You just got to look in your toolbox and see, what do you have that you could give? We are capable of so much more at the end of the day. I'm not a special human being. I can just suffer well, and thank God I can use it to help people. I just can't believe it's done.
2: I bet. You can't believe it's done. Again, Brady ran a 50K race in 50 states in 50 consecutive days.
3: I still can't.
2: I know.
3: These
2: ultra runners, by the way, I can't unpack that either. It takes a special person, a special breed, to run that long for that many days. I can't unpack
3: it. Do you think he walked at some point?
2: Could.
3: I hope so.
2: I mean, it's 50K.
3: I'm so confused.
2: Because a regular marathon, I think, is 47K, right?
3: Maybe.
2: So it's something like that. So he's running basically a marathon a day for 50 days.
3: I just don't think the human body is capable of that.
2: By the way, he's not the first person to do that.
3: Okay.
2: He is the first person, though, to raise $1 million for Make-A-Wish. Yeah.
3: Amazing.
2: It's just crazy. Well, listen, if you have some good stuff, let's celebrate it. You can contact us through our website.
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10: Cloudy tonight with a 40% chance of showers. Also some fog patches developing overnight. The low 16. Tomorrow, fog dissipating and clearing in the morning. The high 22, feeling 25. And for Thursday, a mix of sun and cloud with a 30% chance of showers. The high 23 degrees.

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1: Tell me you're getting older without telling me you're getting older. If you just rolled into the show, Sasha and I are talking about the little things that you do from time to time that you stop and catch yourself going, oh my gosh, is this a sign? Is this a sign like buying yourself your first pill Rolodex?
2: Oh, but
1: how about that one?
2: You make it sound so old.
1: Well, because it is so old.
2: It is, but it is cute. I showed you what my little pill Rolodex looks like. It's like a binder of pills. It's wonderful.
1: Because a binder's like fresh and new.
2: It honestly, I was so, so excited when it came in the mail yesterday. I could not wait to
1: get all your pills out.
2: Yeah. It's like little candies. And then, you know, organize my medicine cabinet. That's what I wanted to do it for. And again,
1: you have a medicine cabinet.
2: Hey, everyone should have a medicine cabinet. We all need to get Band-Aids somewhere, right?
1: So do you have a cabinet that actually is where your mirror is and you open it up and then there's your cabinet there?
2: No, I don't.
1: That's
2: actually
1: what I mean. Like, okay. That's an old-timey medicine cabinet.
2: By the way, it's waterproof too.
1: Just in case you want to go swimming with it.
2: Just in case.
1: Yeah, no.
2: That is actually really funny to me. Why does this pill organizer need to be waterproof?
1: Well, I'm going
2: to
1: go paddleboarding. Better bring my pills. You know, I'm going to do something really young.
2: In case I get indigestion.
1: Yeah, I got some heartburn. What, I was paddling? Yeah, I got some mean heartburn.
2: You're waterproof. It's fine.
1: Oh, no. The sun got in my eyes. I got irritated. Had to need some drops. Okay. That sounds all very young to me.
2: Oh, man. It's so cute, though.
1: Yeah,
2: I promise.
1: I know.
2: And I can't wait to buy more.
1: You know
2: more.
1: What? Gladys, Helen, Norma, they're all going to say the same thing, yes, when you show them.
2: We're all very excited
1: about
2: it.
1: At bowling night.
2: Yeah. Which I do have to get to tonight.
1: Is it tonight?
2: I'm going to bring my...
1: That's probably why you got it in so early.
2: Yeah. I'm going to bust out my pill pack on bowling night. I love it.
1: Oh, my gosh. Okay, Jim, I don't know where to go from here, but tell us something that you do that makes you feel old.
3: I need to take a blanket to sit on the couch to watch TV.
2: Grab, yeah, Jim's TV watching blanket. I love, yes, that. Oh, my gosh.
1: Is there a wolf or some sort of animal sprawled across this blanket, perhaps?
3: There's a couple.
1: Yeah.
3: Couple of our babies that think that they're wolves.
1: Oh, I get it. Yeah. You bring the fur babies up. I get
2: That's
1: it.
2: So cute.
1: Oh, that is funny.
2: And you know you are down for the night if you're busting out that blanket. Hey.
3: Absolutely.
2: You are not going out anymore.
1: Oh, that is funny, Jim.
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1: You see this all over social sometimes on TikTok and such. Tell me you're doing something without telling me you're doing something. Well, this version is tell me you're getting old without telling me you're getting old, telling me you're getting old. Sasha just recently bought her first pillbox.
2: Oh my gosh, it is so cute too. Okay. But let me explain it, because it's not like your usual, you know, Monday, Tuesday, Wednesday
1: sort of pill organizer. Okay.
2: It is like this mini little binder that I bought, and it has these little pill pockets in it that you can label.
1: So it's kind of like a Rolodex.
2: It's a Rolodex.
1: Yeah.
2: Which I tried to avoid saying that word.
1: Which is because it's also old. It doesn't matter how you get around this. All of this is old.
2: It is a pill Rolodex.
1: Yes,
2: it
1: is.
2: That's exactly what it is. And you can open it up like a binder and like take out this little pill sheets.
1: Yeah.
2: But it is so cute. It's like this mint green color.
1: Okay.
2: And, you know, I get to organize my pills color coordinated. Like red is for my pain pills.
1: Yeah.
2: Like, you know, if you're in the red, you're in a lot of pain, right? So
1: you carry this thing around with you?
2: I might have to.
1: I think you will.
2: I said to Tyler yesterday, because this is part of the reason why I got it, was to organize our medicine cabinet. And
1: yeah.
2: I said, boy, if this is a hit, I'm going to buy a couple of these. And then I'm going to have, like, my work pill Rolodex.
1: Can I just say something? Like, at least when you have a pill box, or sorry, a pill container that they come in,
2: yeah,
1: it has the expiration date on it.
2: Yeah.
1: So you can keep track of that
2: but
1: kind of stuff.
2: I can put that on
1: you
2: the...
1: You won't. You'll get lazy. You'll just throw it in there.
2: I don't disagree with you, but yeah, most of the pills that I put in this Rolodex...
1: You rip through them,
2: I rip through them.
1: Yeah.
2: So there's no danger
1: of
2: them expiring. It'll be okay.
1: Got it. Trevor, tell us something that you do that makes you feel really old.
3: You know, when I yawn, I've started really yelling. like it hurts. Like my yawns hurt. Yeah. And my girlfriend gets so freaking mad at me.
2: That is so funny. So you basically like yell, yawn.
3: Yeah, and I tell her that, Melody, it's only going to get worse.
1: I yell one. I yawn. That is
3: buckle
1: so
3: up.
1: Old. That is
2: such
3: buckle
2: an, up.
1: That is such an old-timey thing to do.
2: Man.
1: Oh, that sneezing as well. When you sneeze, and it's a yell or it's a scream.
2: Mm-hmm.
1: That's an old person thing to do, and
3: it's ear bones crack.
1: Oh, you can scare the heck out of people around you.
2: Yep,
3: at yourself.
1: I love it.
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7: Cloudy tonight with a 40% chance of showers. Also some fog patches developing overnight, the low 16. Tomorrow, fog dissipating and clearing in the morning, the high 22, feeling 25. And for Thursday, a mix of sun and cloud with a 30% chance of showers, the high 23 degrees.

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1: It's the Casey Clark Show.
2: Yeah. All right, here we go.
3: It's a good time.
0: It's the Casey Clark Show. It's 1-800-990-2448. Easy trivia. Five questions on the board. It's you versus Sasha's big fat brain.
4: Oh, man. I've been sick, though. So who knows how big and fat this old brain is.
0: You think it shrunk a little bit due to the illness?
4: I would love to use that as an excuse,
0: yeah.
4: Yes.
0: Yeah, I would use that as an excuse.
4: Yeah, right?
0: I've been sick for a long time then.
4: Forever.
0: We'll play with our friend Stephanie as well. Also, the Emmys wrapped up yesterday. Some winners, some losers, some upsets, some not so much upsets, mm-hmm. 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
1: Another round of easy trivia. We got five questions on the board. It is Stephanie versus Sasha. Easy trivia, Stephanie. This is how we play easy trivia, is that you have to use your name as the buzzer. So after the question has been asked, if you know the answer, buzz in with your name. The first person that buzzes in will get the opportunity to answer the question. However, if you get the answer wrong, the other person will have the opportunity to steal.
2: Ooh.
1: All right?
3: All right.
1: All right. $45 up for grabs from, like, our pockets to your pocket.
2: Yeah.
1: Easy trivia. In celebration of Canada Day, the theme will be Canada.
2: Oh, I love that.
1: Okay. How well do you know Canada?
2: Oh, boy.
1: Question number one. What ocean is north of Canada?
2: Sasha? Is it the Arctic Ocean?
1: It is the Arctic Ocean.
2: Okay.
1: Easy trivia. Stephanie versus Sasha, question number two. What year did Canada officially become a country?
2: Sasha. 1867.
1: Yeah. Easy trivia. Sasha versus Stephanie. Question number three. What was Canada's first capital before Ottawa was chosen?
2: Oh, no.
3: Stephanie? What is Ontario?
1: Not exactly what we're looking for. I will give you this, though, if you can name a city. We're looking for a city. What was Canada's first capital before Ottawa?
3: Montreal. What, Stephanie, what is Montreal?
2: Oh, I like that you answered it like Jeopardy.
1: Yeah.
2: I'll say Toronto.
1: We were looking for Kingston.
2: Oh, yes. Okay, right.
1: We were looking for Kingston.
2: Okay.
1: Easy trivia. What is Canada's national tree?
2: Stop it.
3: Stephanie. Maple.
2: Oh, that makes perfect sense.
1: Stephanie's on the board.
2: Yep. Okay.
1: Easy trivia. Stephanie versus Sasha. Question number five. What province was the Blue Nose from?
2: Sasha.
1: Nova Scotia.
2: Yay.
1: All right.
3: Stop.
1: Well, listen, you know, Stephanie did get on the board, but...
4: The champ is here!
5: Uh-huh.
2: Oh.
1: That's not yours.
2: I get my...
1: There's yours. Sasha's winning song.
2: Ooh, good job, Stephanie.
1: But yeah, well done.
2: Yeah.
1: Well done. And hopefully we learned a little bit more about our country, Canada, right?
3: Right.
1: Okay. Steph, you're the best. Thanks, Stephanie. You're amazing.
3: Have a good day.
1: You too. Bye.
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4: Cloudy tonight with a 40% chance of showers. Also some fog patches developing overnight. The low 16. Tomorrow, fog dissipating and clearing in the morning. The high 22, feeling 25. And for Thursday, a mix of sun and cloud with a 30% chance of showers. The high 23 degrees.

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1: If you missed it, the Emmys were awarded last night. Big winners, Widow's Bay. I think that's on Netflix, is it not?
2: I think it is.
1: Yeah, I think I watched that on Netflix, and it is a series.
2: Oh, yeah, and it is so, so good.
1: And I don't think I finished that series, in fact.
2: You didn't finish Widow's Bay?
1: No, I think I got like 3 into it.
2: And then
1: I'm
2: what?
1: Like, ah.
2: Like, what else was happening?
1: I don't, it says it's a comedy. It's not a comedy.
2: But why does that ruin it for you?
1: Because it wasn't funny.
2: And I thought it was really funny. Like, why are you the...
1: Did you like, ha, ha, ha, ha, that's funny?
2: Well, no, but
1: some guy banging up a door and he gets thrown down?
2: But it's a dark comedy. Mm. Like, if you like the Coen brothers, say, then you understand dark comedy. I just don't think you understand it.
1: It's just not funny.
2: Oh, and that's
1: it's
2: okay.
1: It's the bottom line.
2: Why are you the authority on that?
1: Because I am. Because... Listen, if you're going to go and if you're going to be comedy, comedy's laughter. There's no laughter going on. There's this kitschy kind of, I'm thinking I'm funny, and it's just like, come on. Mm-mm.
2: Okay.
1: No. And very predictable, by the way.
2: Oh, shade. Yeah. Oh, no. Alert the Emmys. Yeah. Oh, boy. Yeah.
1: So we're asking you, where do you get your influence on stuff that you're going to watch? Is it the Emmys? Absolutely not.
2: Yeah.
1: Is it the Oscars? Forget about it.
2: Even though I feel like you have seen a lot of the shows that were awarded at the Emmy Awards. Like
1: Nominated, for sure. Yeah.
2: You seem weirdly like on the pulse of it.
1: And I haven't watched them all.
2: Right.
1: I've started them, but I haven't finished them.
2: Yeah.
1: So we're asking you, Jim, where do you get your influence from? And you say, for you, it's definitely Netflix.
3: What's in the top 10 for Canada?
1: Yeah, and you know what? And then they lead you saying, you might like this. And then I'm like, you're right, I think I might like that.
3: That's true.
1: You know, it's so funny because Netflix knows what I like more than, well, maybe me, but definitely more than my wife.
2: Oh, really?
1: Oh, my gosh. She'll suggest stuff to watch. I'm like, I'm not watching that.
2: That's
1: There's
2: terrible.
1: No way. Yeah, no way. But Netflix is like, you want to watch this? I'm like, hell yeah.
2: Bring it on. Let's go.
1: Yeah, I love it.
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5: 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The closures are anticipated from July 14, 2026 through October 9, 2026. Traffic may be intermittently stopped on Tuesdays through Thursdays between 9 a.m. and 4 p.m. each day for periods of up to 15 minutes. In addition, the Southwood Road access to the Highway 11 southbound lanes will be closed from August 2026 through October 2026. Motorists should expect delays, plan alternate routes where possible, and allow extra travel time. Motorists are reminded to obey and follow all traffic control signage for the safety of both workers and the traveling public. For the latest information on highway closures and construction, call 511 MTO's Road Information Line or visit 511on.ca.

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1: With the Emmys wrapping up last night, some winners, some losers, obviously. Did that influence any of your watching habits?
2: I'm really realizing I need to watch The Pit.
1: I haven't watched that either.
2: I feel like that TV show is just like hitting me in the face constantly.
1: But if you've watched ER, isn't it kind of the same?
2: Well, and that's sort of what I was saying,
1: too. Or Grey's Anatomy.
2: I was even thinking that people are just obsessed with The Pit because of Noah Wiles.
1: Because he was on ER, wasn't he?
2: Because he was on ER. So I just think people are like, nostalgia purposes. Here's the thing. I think based on the fact that The Pit is winning so many awards, I'm sure it is a fantastic show. So I have no legs to stand on.
1: Right.
2: But yeah, it's been slapping me in the face so much that I guess I better watch it at some point.
1: So it is influencing you then?
2: It is definitely influencing me. I got to get on it.
1: I think I'm just going to do the opposite because everybody's watching. I'm like, absolutely not.
2: Oh, you're one of those people.
1: I don't know. Am I?
2: I think you are.
1: I think I should be. I think I am by accident, because I'm just too lazy to watch it, to tell
2: you the
1: truth.
2: I think that's exactly what it is. And if you don't like it, like if you don't, if you even for a second, you're like, this isn't my thing, you just write it off.
1: Oh, I'm gone.
2: And you will go extreme too. It's not just like, hey, maybe the show is
1: not. I'll burn my TV.
2: Yeah. No, that's exactly it.
1: You never
2: think like, oh, maybe this isn't for me. You're just like, this is the worst show
1: ever. This is ever. I'll never do it ever again. I'm getting a new TV because it was on my screen. Right. I can never use this TV ever again. Candace, where do you go to get influenced on what to watch?
3: It's definitely something that pops up new on my Netflix. Now it could be 20 years old. I don't know until I look at the date, but it seems new. And if it's a series, I'm in.
2: Okay, if it's something that's going to knock you off for a couple days, perfect.
3: Yeah.
2: Okay.
3: Yeah.
1: You know what? And here's...
3: My retirement mode.
1: Candace, I have a thing with older productions. Like, if I see something coming up on my algorithm and it says, like, 2000 or 1999 or has a 9 in it somewhere, I'm not going to watch it. Isn't that awful? Isn't that bad?
3: It's probably really good.
1: It probably is.
2: Probably.
1: I'll never know because I think everything I'm going to watch, I will see like the strings in the special effects.
2: Oh, yeah.
1: And or I will see the mic boom come in or the shadow of the crew. Or you know what? I'll just think, you know, that the tech on it is just so lousy or the acting is so robotic. Like, I'm going to waste my time on something that was shot in 1999 because that's probably garbage.
2: Which really isn't that long ago.
1: It is.
2: There's great movies from 1999.
1: It was even shot in color.
2: Who knows?
1: We didn't have HD back then.
2: Right. The scripts were red from being chiseled into a stone.
1: Why is everything so grainy?
2: Yeah. I'm sure.
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2: Country 102 weather.
8: cloudy tonight with a 40% chance of showers. Also, some fog patches developing overnight, the low 16. Tomorrow, fog dissipating and clearing in the morning, the high 22, feeling 25. And for Thursday, a mix of sun and cloud with a 30% chance of showers, the high 23 degrees.

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2: Well,